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1: Hold me close. 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I just wanna feel alive.

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1: For the girl, I'ma try this, yo. 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

0: 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I need you to get your shit together. Look where we are, okay? We're in the Wild West. I'm not buying this at all. You come with me. 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
0: Reset!